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Lone Star 92.5. What's up? How you guys doing tonight? Chad Tyson checking in to Rock Next here on a Monday evening. Back from the weekend. Hopefully it was a good one for you, man. A lot of stuff lined up on the show tonight, including a bunch of great music. Keeping that rocking right now with R.E.M. and I'm until midnight. If you guys have anything, at Chad Tyson. You can find me on the socials. Talk Back, Michael Lone Star. Hoping on iHeart as well. Hit me up and connect tonight, all right?

So Christopher Nolan's new movie, The Odyssey, raked in the cash over the weekend, made like $124 million, which was more than good enough to land it at number one in the box office numbers. I'm going to wait till it comes out on streaming because I just can't do a three-hour run in the theaters. But if you are going, just a heads up, there is a bathroom break guide out. Google it. It's Lodestar.

We're Lone Star 92.5, playing all kinds of rock, just not all at once. That would sound like Lone Star 92.5.

Now, what's worse, the heat or the humidity? For me, it's the humidity, man, and we got no shortage of that here to start the week this week here in the Metroplex. Sunny, hot, and humid through basically Wednesday and even Thursday, man. The humidity will drop a little bit after tomorrow, but we're looking at highs in the low 100s basically all week long. So stay hydrated, stay cool out there, all right? Slow and start.

Chad Tyson, thanks for hanging out tonight. So we got Skynyrd and Foreigner in for that Double Trouble Double Vision tour next month at Dos Equis Pavilion. And if you want to go for free, Jeff K. can get you on the guest list this week. Tomorrow afternoon at 4:50, next chance to win a pair of tickets here on Lodestar. So keep an ear out, all right?

Remember the DeLorean in Back to the Future 2? Scientists over in South Korea have developed a new process that basically turned used coffee grounds into a cleaner burning fuel that can power vehicles. And I don't know what the actual process is because it looks pretty involved, but it kind of reminds me of that DeLorean in Back to the Future 2. And speaking of DeLoreans, William Shatner making news this week. More on that later this hour tonight. Lodestar.

song always make me think of the More Cowbell sketch on SNL. Yeah, thanks, Chris, for walking in. Will Ferrell, Chad Tyson. Speaking of Will Ferrell, his new comedy series is out on Netflix. It's a golf series that started last week called The Hawk. Actually, really good. My wife and I are 3 episodes in. So far, so good, man. Slow start. Baby.

Float star Chad Tyson, William Shatner, making some news. He has got a heavy metal album coming out at some point this year. Hopefully before his appearance at Riot Fest in Chicago on September 20th. Yeah, he's actually going to be performing live at Riot Fest, and his show rider, his demands, making some news because of the craziness on here. Like, he wants a DeLorean and not a golf cart on site. Yeah, there's a lot of other craziness, too, like 4 feet of Polish sausage in the dressing room. It's Shatner up over on Instagram for more on that tonight. Lodestar, it's crazy.

0: Clutch Tharp, Chad Tyson. So Dwight, he picked up $1,000 with Rock the Bank Cash, but he almost didn't win the money.
1: Well, and I let you go to voicemail because it came up as no caller ID. So I was like, well, and then you called back. So I was like,
0: yeah, you better answer the phone. Yeah, we call you three times, and if you don't pick up, we move on to the next one. So don't send the call to voicemail, especially if you've entered a keyword on the website. All right. Your next chance to win, 9 a.m. tomorrow, Lone Star Mornings. Congrats on winning, Dwight. Glad you answered the phone, man.

Lodestar, Blind Melon, rocking things tonight. I'm Chad Tyson. Thanks for hanging out. Jeff K. back in here tomorrow afternoon. And during that 4 o'clock commercial free hour, he opens up the ticket window around 4:50. This week, you'll find Skinner and Forner tickets in there for the show next month at Dos Equis with Lodestar. So keep an eye on your chance to win.

Birmingham City Council over in England has proclaimed this Wednesday Aussie Day because it's the one-year anniversary of the passing of the Prince of Darkness. And we're going to be doing Aussie Day here as well. We've not really proclaimed it to be Aussie Day, but we're about to do that right now. Aussie Day this Wednesday. Worldwide, you guys. Lodestar. Thanks for hanging tonight. Billy Squad.

0: That was a David Bowie song.
1: The World Cup officially in the books, and if we're being honest, which I like to do around the show, I can't believe Argentina had zero shots on goal through regulation yesterday, man. That was so mind-blowing. I mean, just the numbers in general, Spain blew them out of the water on just about everything. They had big numbers, double digits. Argentina's like 0-0-0. That's how many points they scored, too, and that's why they didn't win. Spain, your World Cup champs. Big congrats to them, man. Lone Star, Mellencamp.

fan of artificial intelligence, but I am willing to make some concessions on use of it. Like this, for example, this is perfect for AI. Engineers have developed an AI-powered micro drone that can track and destroy flying insects midair. So mosquitoes, gone. AI-powered drone. Where can I get one of those for my backyard, man? It's Lone Star. Pearl Jam is even.

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Hello, it's Talk, Chad Tyson. So Black Crow's going to be in next month at show at Dos Equis Pavilion with Whiskey Myers, the Southern Hospitality Tour. Should be a great night. I'm looking at Ticketmaster right now. Still a lot of pavilion seats left there. And, of course, lawn seats. I get those as well. Not breaking the bank. I mean, lawn starts at $27. So hit up Ticketmaster. Grab those tickets. All right. Slow it, Star. She talks to Angels off. Shake Your Money Maker right now from the Crows.

Sir Paul McCartney, better join his time in the Big Apple this month. He went to a Bon Jovi show at Madison Square Garden, that residency role, and also he took in the Jay-Z show at Yankee Stadium. Man, that was the one that went till like 3 a.m. I think he stayed till it was 9. I mean, Paul McCartney's not trying to beat traffic, so I think he probably did. Sloan,

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This is Lone Star at 82.5. What's happening? Pat Lynch ready to rock it out with you on this Tuesday morning. So up and at him. Let's get rolling here. Weather-wise, today and tomorrow look to be the two hottest days of the week. Going well north of 100, factor in the humidity. It'll feel even more lovely out there, right? So no thought of rain. Not even a thought of it, at least not in this part of the state.

Dallas Fort Worth rocks on Lone Star 92.5. All right, if you've got the lead foot syndrome, keep in mind, Texas Department of Transportation urging drivers to slow down. Law enforcement agencies statewide have ramped up speed enforcement. The annual Operation Slowdown campaign started over the weekend and continues on in earnest through August 2nd. Just giving you a heads up.

Lone Star 92.5 rocks the Metroplex. Good morning. I'm Pat Lynch. I know you bust your tail for your paycheck. You know, we'd love to give that a little bump. Rock the bank cash, $1,000. All right. Keep doing what you're doing right now. Rock on the job today. 9 opportunities to snag $1,000. I'll tell you how to win, how to participate as we move forward this morning. You still got some time before the first keyword airs that you'll need. Cash in

This is Lone Star 92.5. You may be aware that Toto guitarist Steve Lukather has been helping Alex Van Halen with recordings he made with his late brother Eddie. And he's given a little more insight as to what they sound like. Get this. He says, I hate to use this word because it doesn't really fit, but for lack of a better adjective, progressive, in the sense of outrushing Rush a little bit. Can't wait to hear.

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You're probably going to see a lot of the face of Christopher Nolan, the director of The Odyssey, doing a little bit of a victory lap. And I don't blame him. He should be. That movie, by the time we get to this weekend, is going to be pushing $300 million globally. Somebody on the Today Show where he was appearing pointed out that he's been putting out a new movie in three-year intervals. It really is. Since you go back to Interstellar in 2014, Dunkirk 2017, then Tenet in 2020, and Oppenheimer in 2023, boom, here comes The Odyssey like clockwork in 2026. Nolan did go, huh, okay, well, I can tell you right now, it's not going to be any time before 2029 before I do another one.

Dallas-Fort Worth Rocks here on Lone Star 92.5. What's happening? I'm Pat Lynch. Good morning. You know, we heard so much about those Canadian wildfires over the weekend. Well, they caused a bunch of havoc as far as live music performances go here in the U.S. this past weekend. Sebastian Bach, country legend Hank Williams Jr., the Black Keys, several others having to be forced to postpone or cancel shows. One of the flat-out cancellations, and a bit of irony, was John Mellencamp's scheduled date at Pine Knob in Michigan. You know, considering John's a proud professional smoker, you think you're like, well, it's a little, you know, wildfire smoke.

0: bag. Say hi to the new Kashi Gut Health Granola.
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Lone Star 92.5 rocks the Metroplex. Good morning, I'm Pat Lynch. So, you know, William Shatner is going to release a heavy metal album, right? He's got like an all-star cast of hard rock musicians, you know, acting as the band. And he's going full tongue-in-cheek and character for this whole deal. He's been booked to appear at Riot Fest in Chicago in September. And he's going all in, tongue firmly planted in cheek with his performance rider, which is lengthy and, quote, mandatory. He requires fire breathers. Lots of them. He would like a video intro before his performance created by Guar. He wants a dressing room that'll be themed as Shatner's Shag Shack. And, well, I'm not quite sure if this is associated with this, but 4 feet of Polish sausage.

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Hey, just a suggestion to any of our fine local meteorologists who want to try to stand out in the forecast crowd this week. Get on TV dressed as the devil to give the forecast. Yeah, it looks like today and tomorrow, by the way, all seriousness, going to be the hottest days of the work week. Head well north of 100 today. No rain in sight.

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Well, I guess this is an unfortunate reality for the majority of Americans who asked, hey, what's your magic number when it comes to money you need to be able to retire comfortably? Most Americans think that number now sets somewhere in the neighborhood of $1.2 million. Oh, my goodness. Those same Americans pessimistic over that goal being achievable for them. I would be in that group. Most believe they'll have less than $500,000 when they're done working. Oh, boy. Okay. 25% say their retirement cash will end up being less than $250,000. Someone asked me when I was going to retire. I said, well, you'll know it'll be the same day as my funeral.

This is Lone Star 92.5. I'm Pat Lynch. Hello there. You know, now that the World Cup's over, I look back and, you know, I was never really Mr. Soccer, but I got pulled into it. I enjoyed that month plus of games. And it effectively served as a nice bridge to get us closer to football season. Speaking of which, all 32 NFL teams will be firing up training camp over the next 2 weeks or so. It's not going to be long. She's a good

We're Lone Star 92.5, playing all kinds of rock, just not all at once. That would sound like Lone Star 92.5 rocks.

up, hit the contest tab. You can put them in that way. Everyone who enters eligible for that $1,000 to rock the bank. Okay, we pick someone at random. Why not make it you? All right, don't go far. We're closing in on 9 o'clock in the first keyword.

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92.5. A little later on today, Jeff K. this afternoon will slide open the Lone Star 92.5 ticket window. All this week, Skynyrd and Foreigner tickets. They've called this the Double Trouble, Double Vision Tour. I like that. All right. So if you want to be heading to that for free on August 28th at Dos Equis Pavilion, make sure you keep it here at Lone Star all day long as you work. Jeff K. will have those for you right around 4:50 this afternoon.

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Would you be... Yes, a bonus. All right, you know what to do. Get on it.

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1: This is Lone Star 92.5. It's Pat Lynch. I'm ducking out of here now. I'm going to get out to my truck and hopefully grab that steering wheel before it's surface of the sun hot level. Yeah, it's going to be, oh man, brutal today. So take her easy. Hand it off to Jason. He's got your next Rock the Bank keyword coming up at 10 o'clock. All right. Another shot at $1,000. Make the most of your Tuesday. Be safe. I'll get back with you again tomorrow morning. We'll see you.

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You know, Tuesday doesn't usually offer much. So when it offers $1,000, pay attention. I'm Jason from the radio. The Rock the Bank keyword you need this hour is preset. 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

That was Van Halen in 1978. One album, four guys, and absolutely no interest in subtlety. I'm Jason from the radio. From the Scott Litt produced document, it's REM, the one I love. 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

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Well, somewhere in DFW, somebody's about to have a much better Tuesday. 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
7: Mostly sunny skies today, a high of 105. We'll see a low tonight of 85. Sunny tomorrow, a high of 104.
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That was Appetite stretching past 6 minutes without wasting one of them. I'm Jason from the radio. Billy Gibbons supplies the riff. Dusty handles the vocals. It's Lone Star 92.5.

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is Lone Star. 92.5. Well, American Airlines is building a 37,000 square foot lounge at DFW because apparently sitting near the gate with the rest of us is no longer enough. I'm Jason for the radio. The new Admirals Club at Terminal C will be American's largest ever, more than twice the size of the new Chase Lounge. Yeah, plenty of room to miss your boarding announcement in comfort.

That was Bon Jovi discovering the exact size a rock horse needed to fill an arena. I'm Jason from the radio, rolling out 60 minutes of commercial-free rock as Zeppelin salutes the crowd with The Ocean on Lone Star 92.5.

It's Lone Star 92.5. Well, on this day in 1972, George Carlin said 7 words and earned an 8th. Arrested. I'm Jason for the radio. It happened during Summerfest in Milwaukee, where police were apparently not fans of his new material. Now, the charges were later dismissed, proving the old comedy rule. Sometimes the cops just don't get the joke.

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Holly Knight and Mike Chapman wrote that one, and then Patty Benatar made every line sound like combat. 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

Dr. Gil Norton pushed the foo hard and Everlong came out of sounding permanently urgent. I'm Jason for the radio. A hand clap, a drum explosion, and Mellencamp's Jack and Diane. It's Lone Star 92.5.

You know, early MTV kept playing that video and helped turn Def Leppard into American rock stars. I'm Jason for the radio. Bradley Knoll mixing some reggae rhythm and Jealous Revenge. It's Santeria on Lodestar 92.5.

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It's Lone Star 92.5. Well, Dallas may be losing the battle to the suburbs it created, which is kind of like getting outsmarted by your own garage. I'm Jason from the radio. DFW grew 10% in 5 years, but Dallas barely kept pace and lost residents last year. With businesses and teams moving north, plus a huge budget gap, the city has some work to do. Maybe start by fixing that garage.

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Well, it was on this day in 1987 that GNR released Appetite for Destruction, and suddenly every car stereo needed to be louder. I'm Jason for the radio. It gave a sweet child of mine, Paradise City, and of course, Welcome to the Jungle. Three massive songs, one album, and approximately 9 billion air guitar solos.

You know, Neil Sean's guitar is all over that record, but Steve Perry's chorus is what made it unavoidable. I'm Jason for the radio. The Clash turns Rebellion into a dance track on Lone Star 92.5.

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It's Lone Star 92.5. Well, the forecast says 103 tomorrow, so enjoy this refreshing 102 while it lasts. I'm Jason for the radio. Here's something actually refreshing. A shot at $1,000. 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

It's Lone Star 92.5 in a Ragdoll. It was Vintage Aerosmith Attitude with newer production and absolutely no adult supervision. I'm Chase for the radio. BOC brings the riff, and yes, the cowbell on Lone Star 92.5.

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Well, today's 102, tomorrow's 103, and next week, apparently, we're all moving into the produce section at Kroger. I'm Jason for the radio. The Rock the Bank keyword you need for this hour is green. 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

I would introduce Boston with one of rock's cleanest guitar sounds and one gigantic chorus. I'm Jason from the radio, Sting, Stuart Copeland, and Andy Summers. They play now on Lone Star 92.5, DFW's rock station.

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It's Lone Star 92.5. Well, the keyboard player from Journey just sent the boss to the principal's office. I'm Jason from the radio. Jonathan Cain says Bruce Springsteen should quit talking politics and focus on music. Bruce has not responded yet, but I assume he's standing dramatically beside a motorcycle somewhere in New Jersey.

Black Crowes getting us started on a Tuesday afternoon here on Lone Star 92.5. It's Jeff K. Captain Obvious, if you've got to be outside this afternoon, take precaution. Excessive heat warning in effect for DFW once again. A high of 104, but that temperature heat index makes it feel like it's 109.

Well, if you were hanging out with me yesterday afternoon, you heard me mentioning how The Odyssey won the box office over the weekend and that I hadn't seen it yet, but my wife and I were going last night to see it. Well, we saw it, and without giving too much away, I will just advise that you use the restroom before the movie because it is a 2.5-hour flick. Also, the Cyclops scene is worth the price of admission.

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Rocking the Metroplex on Lone Star 92.5. And you better be careful behind the wheel now more than ever as Texas's annual Operation Slowdown campaign is underway. It's all part of TxDOT's statewide Be Safe, Drive Smart campaign as law enforcement agencies have stepped up speed enforcement. Here's ACDC to tell you more.

Now, gas prices are skyrocketing once again as the national average price has climbed back to $4 a gallon as renewed conflict with Iran has pushed oil prices higher. Here in the Lone Star State, we're about 40 cents cheaper. The average price about $3.60 a gallon. You know, with an extra $1,000, we can keep that tank full for a while. Don't miss your next chance to rock the bank with that key word coming up here at 4 o'clock.

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And there wasn't much to be proud about last night at Globe Life Field as the Rangers got spanked by the White Sox 10-3. But hey, tonight, the coolest name in baseball, Kumar Rocker, gets the start. It's also Dallas Mavs night. Fans with special tickets receive a Cooper flag hooded jersey. Whoa, first pitch at 7:05.

Money for Nothing on Lone Star 92.5 in honor of that Hickory Creek resident who just won $1 million with a Texas Lottery scratch ticket that was purchased in Denton at the S&B store. My wife said, if you won the lottery, would you still love me? I said, of course I would. I'd miss you, but I'd still love you.

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How would you like to go see Lynyrd Skynyrd and Foreigner next month at Dos Equis Pavilion? Stick around. 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

Foo Fighters, My Hero on Lone Star 92.5. And what do you say we send that out to South Lake Police Corporal Joshua Swisher? Did you hear about this? He was on a routine traffic stop when he saw smoke coming out of a car. He rushed to help, and when the driver's door wouldn't open, he used a tool to smash a window, and he pulled the trapped man to safety. He then checked to make sure no one else was inside before the car erupted in flames. Now, last week, the officer was presented with the South Lake Police Department's Meritorious Conduct Award, and when he was asked about it, he said any officer in his department would have done the same thing.

Dallas-Fort Worth rocks with Lone Star 92.5. And some big news from American Airlines this week as they announced plans to build their largest ever lounge at DFW International. Yeah, 37,000 square foot Admiral's Club will be at Terminal C. The new lounge will be more than twice the size of the new 18,000 square foot Chase Sapphire Lounge that just opened in Terminal D. Why so many lounges for passengers? Well, American accounts for more than 80% of passenger traffic at DFW.

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167 million. Now, there is tonight's Mega Millions jackpot, an estimated $707 million. Here's a Queen song in honor of all of us who've already bought a ticket. Another One Bites the Dust on Lone Star 92.5.

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Well, have you heard? Green Day's Billy Joe Armstrong is teaming up with Rancid's Tim Armstrong, Blink-182's Travis Barker, and former Ramones bassist CJ Ramone to form a punk supergroup called the Cretan Family, and they'll headline the official Ramones 50th anniversary tribute in Hollywood next month.

0: calling. Are we reaching? 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And it's a man answering.
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Enjoy the rest of your Tuesday night here on Lone Star 92.5 with Chad Tyson. 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It's Jeff K. I'll leave you with this one from Blue Oyster Cult. 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